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5: With your 10 o'clock news headlines, good morning, I'm Emma Duxbury. Just days after Qantas announced it was looking at outsourcing jobs, now Coles is reportedly planning to do the same. According to the Financial Review, the supermarket giant wants to send up to 1,000 roles offshore to cut costs and focus more on its online operations. The move would impact its marketing, finance, human resources and technology departments. It comes just 2 months after Woolies sent hundreds of corporate jobs overseas. Australia's Deputy PM denies there's a rift within the federal government over its migration policy. Home Affairs Minister Tony Burke was due to announce reforms to the nation's migrant intake at the National Press Club this week, but he postponed. There have been reports not all members of the Labor Party were happy with the changes, but Richard Marles has told Today that's not true.
6: Look, that's not right. I mean, I've seen those reports. I don't know where they come from, but they're not right. I'm not going to go into cabinet discussions. Tony will be speaking to the National Press Club at the earliest opportunity. It's not unusual for dates to be moved around.
5: The federal government has made a rare request to the Privacy Commissioner asking for an investigation into new smart glasses. The Attorney General has written to the watchdog asking it to look into the camera glasses, which can capture photos and video amid privacy concerns. There are fears the devices may be used inappropriately for surveillance or harassment. Updating sport, Alex de Minaur has been bundled out of the Canadian Open in the third round. He won the first set 7-5 against Brit Cam Norrie this morning, but then dropped the next two 7-6, 6-1. Rooster skipper James Tedesco has been ruled out of tonight's clash with the Bulldogs after failing to overcome an ankle injury.
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5: Sunny today, heading for tops of 18 degrees. A few clouds about tomorrow with highs of 18. Showers increasing on Sunday, easing Monday. And that's the latest on Star 104.5, the home of Gina and Maddie for breakfast.

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Next week, they're hanging out with former MasterChef judge Matt Preston. Plus, every single day, they have your Robbie Williams tickets to win. I know, right, Metro Station. Get it all when Gina and Maddie are back. Monday morning, 5:30 a.m. now.

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0: G'day, Coasties. It's Gina and Maddie. 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

0: to the Central Coast on Star 104.5. Someone else bringing those vibes is Lady Gaga in 30 seconds after we check your roads. And it turns out we've got the key. We've got the secret. Urban Cookie Collective in two songs' time.
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2: You know, there are no major issues on our roads at the moment. Slow though on parts of the Pacific Highway, particularly around the Wyong area through to Lake Haven and most parts in between. Huhu Road slow at the moment to around the Alison area there. 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Tomorrow, mostly sunny and 18. I'm Steve Murphy and that's the latest Central Coast traffic on Star 104.5.

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0: Toasties, it's Gina and Maddie. 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
0: We've got Robbie Williams tickets to give away every day.
1: And our 5K pop quiz continues. 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
1: And our 5K pop quiz continues. We'll

0: She lured you in with the single boy.
1: She did. Tyrone, see if you can get Maddie.
2: Yeah, we call it the chitty chitty bang bang.
0: Chit away, bye, mate.
2: Yeah, you got it.
1: We've got Sharon. Hello, Sharon.
3: Hello.
1: Hello.
0: Hey, Shaz.
1: Give it a
0: okay,
1: go.
0: Okay, what do you call it? Yeah, what do you call it?
3: Watanabe Heights.
1: What?
0: Watanabe Heights.
1: Watanabe Heights.
0: Heights. Yeah, that's a great guess from the back seat.
1: Watanabe Heights. I don't know. I don't know. What is it, Sharon?
3: It's Watanabe.
1: Watanabe!
0: Oh,
1: Watanabe!
0: Oh, that's so good.
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